to the top, I've been out of shape, thinking out the box, I'm an astronaut. I blasted off the planet, rock that caused catastrophe, and it matters more because I had it. Now I had, I thought about wreaking havoc on an opposition, kind of shocking, they want it static with precision. I'm automatic, quarterback, I ain't talking, sack and pack it up on.

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1: I look up from the ground to see your sad and teary eyes. You look away from me and I see there's something you're trying to hide and I

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1: Chris de Sarandi. Good old days. Staying these are the days, very good old
0: days. Everybody's gonna be talking about Südtirol 1. Südtirols bester Musik.